you don't like something, change it. If you don't like your job, quit. If you don't have enough time, stop watching TV.

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1: 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If you don't have enough time, stop watching TV.

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0: 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Номер 3.
1: 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If you don't like your job, quit. If you don't have enough time, stop watching TV.

0: 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We understand, love, and accept without condition. We stand together, united as one heart, one soul, one voice, one family. 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

0: 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And now you can see and feel what you're doing. We don't feel the damage that we're doing. That is a lack of a connection. That's an animal that doesn't have all of its ingredients.
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3: 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If you don't like your job, quit. If you don't have enough time, stop watching TV.